0: 90 RTL. Nico Santos, Why Don't You Stay?
1: Why don't you stay? 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Why don't you stay?
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Saying these are the days, yeah, the good old days. Everybody's gonna be talking about 89.0 RTL.

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1: Die besten Hits von heute.
2: How could I not leak it? 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

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F*** it. You only live once, let the people see.

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We've lost dancing. We've lost dancing. If I can live through

could I not leak it? I look so good, you look so good, maybe we should all leak it together. F*** it. You only live once, let the people see.